Listen. Keep you in the dark. What had you expected? Me to make you my art and make you a star and get you connected. I'll meet you in the park. I'll be calm and collected. But we knew right from the start that you'd follow.

0: Música W.
1: W.
2: My men and my women, don't forget about the dean. This is not the most the king, yo. It's about a thing, yo.